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She fung a long way when it's done, yeah, but I might. Only man, yeah, you're the team with the tattoo, tell Noah. Yeah, man, yeah, you're the specialty Nalia, eating a Noah. The Fionga, yeah, eating a Noah, then I'm a matai tattoo, the tattoo finger solo. To say all the solo, and then to a Lewis Tina, yeah, my usu, my fapesse, my layer, ah. Yeah, I only out two, pay on a fight or two, the tattoo solo, yeah, only. 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

0: for the thing of a pure sound scale, a cell out a lunga laule or a map of a pair my tassi centimeter or two some cell out meter. To sell what I don't fight out the time in our own my primary school, so don't call it. A pair I am a foul to a male. A pair termine leote for noa, penelote for noa. 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
0: La wat pas.
1: Well, I told to pass it out. Or fatafiti, you'll talk to Maftanga in the Yasso.
0: To Siakitasia, you'll talk long of a morning or so.
1: Yeah, or I will tell Afa.
0: Yeah.
1: Or fit to Iron Brumbies, told you the full value Iron Hurricanes.
0: Oh,
1: I tell Loma Malorong.
0: Le fatafiti la, la,
1: or fatafiti more to put on another one. To sell Lea or the Papiosa Fifianga. Yeah, to sell all the Siva and Lea on the Solo Lea Matabulung.
0: Olive Silila, Ophena, no, my wife, Tawana, Ophena, no, my
1: yell, and no, my lung or Falsamo.
0: Yeah,
1: ah, Fale, Fale, Fale, Fale, Fale, Fale, Fale, Fale, Fale, Fale, Fale, Fale, Fale, Fale, Fale, Fale, Fale, Fale, Fale, Fale, Fale,
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Yes, sir, you are tuned into Wellington Access Radio 106.1 FM is the frequency. Wednesday, the 28th of January, the year is 2026, people. But again, when you think of how fast this is going, can you imagine like in 3 days from now, we're going to be saying bye-bye to the month of January and we're going to be jumping into actually February. So fantastic for those who are first time, like to listen or to tune in for the very, very first time. Welcome on board. And for our regular listeners, what can I say? Thank you again for choosing your local station where your voice has to be heard. And this one is VIFA, or Vibes from Africa. And we recently just named it like the Hour of Positivity. Anything positive from motherland, your motherland, okay? And that is Africa. And aren't we just blessed to be living in a cool country like New Zealand, man? Whatever happened to the old one? But hey, the New Zealand is the one we know. And of course, it's a cool place to live, and especially on a day like today. Because, I don't know what's happening. Have you noticed that it's like we are having 2 days on and 2 days off in terms of weather? Like, we had, like, when we come back to the segment that we call the week or the weekend that was, we will be talking about, everybody who watched the news know that, it hasn't been that great. But thank you again for choosing the station. This is VIFA. We are here up to 7 p.m. And for those online or those on Facebook, thank you for choosing us. And we are so humbled and privileged to know that we have people who follow the show. ACCW, of course, thank you very much for being behind the whole possibility of making it happen here. And so also have our voice heard as Africans, because the station, the whole thing is about the voice by the community, for the community, and by community, yeah? So it is your station. Oh, you're not going to regret actually choosing Wellington Access Radio this evening, because we got some good. Our show is always fire. That's kind of a vibrancy that we bring, the vibe, the positivity. And we will be back after the break. And stay tuned, relax. If you're driving, come on, pay attention. If you're cooking, don't burn yourself, because this is VIFA. Song number one on the way.

0: 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You're listening to VIFA, Vibes from Africa, on this 28th January 2026, the last Friday of the month.
1: I'd say the last Wednesday of the month. Yes?
0: Yeah,
1: last Friday. It's all good. Yeah, yeah. Now, okay, thank you again, as we promised. So now it's that time that you know who is on air if you're not watching us live. Yeah, we're going to self-intro ourselves. And my name is Francois Biamane, ABJ7. And yeah, your humble presenter. We are so happy that today the weather even allowed everything. You can just feel even it is warm in my heart, and I hope it's the same wherever you are. Yeah, those listeners, of course, around the Wellington region, those in Jayville, those in Paraparaumo, those in Upper Hutt, all of you, with a you know who you are. Yeah, so welcome on board, and we can't wait to hear some feedback. Yeah, all right. I'm not alone, of course. Yeah, the man himself needs maybe no introduction for those who know the voice, but he's going to do that. And then I'm going to jump in and share the weekend or how my weekend went. Oh, and yeah. I hope yours went well, too. Oh, yeah. All right. But without any further ado, this is man. drum rolling, is it?
0: Drums, please.
1: Drum rolling.
0: Man, it's a pleasure to be on air. My name is Mato, a.k.a. Kibuchinjora, a.k.a. Simba Wakarori, saying bienvenue. Welcome, karibuni, all to the show. Yeah.
1: Yes, and now, okay, the weekend that was, okay. Now, I think for those who tuned in last week, we actually did a heavy on-air promo of the event that took place on the weekend. That was in Upper Hutt, Park Lane Church. Yeah, that was fantastic, actually, to be hosted by a church. And the event, I was able to travel to Upper Hutt. And I know somebody here who may not agree with me about Upper Hutt. I mean, from Porirua, from Whitby to Upper Hutt is quite a travel. Mm-hmm. And especially when it's raining, because the weather was not that what we assumed, right? This summer is quite interesting. Yes, but I was able to make it and clever. I mean, the whole thing started from 10 a.m. arrival, and it went up to 2:45, which was great. And I arrived 12:30, just before the last speaker was wrapping up. And after that, usually when we've got these meetings, there's always the education side of it, right?
0: Yes.
1: You get educated, you feel like, whoa, I'm I'm in lecture again. And then after that, there's beautiful African food that comes and be served. It was great. This time it was a little bit, not super African, but yeah, it was food and I enjoyed. So the whole seminar, it was, we talked about it, right? It was, law made easy. Law made easy. And this was, of course, we want to say shout out and thank you to the Zimbabwean Association in Wellington region for making that possible. Mm-hmm. Of course, in conjunction with the Ministry of Social Development, or MSD,
0: yes,
1: as well as our own.

0: on community, ACCW, African Community Councils of the Wellington Region.
1: Okay.
0: Yeah, so, man, you know, it was all about, you know, law on immigration, law on property, law on refugee. So refugee laws.

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So they come up with this fake concept of seeming to be dangerous when every move they make is the result of market research and a

0: tech, brand new coupe. 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Brand new.
1: Get in the head when I'm

Let's go. Let's go. Let's go. Let's go. Let's go. Let's go. Let's go. Let's go. Let's go. Let's go. Let's go. Let's go. Let's go. Let's go. Let's go. Let's go. Let's go. Let's go. Let's go. Let's go. Let's go. Let's go. Let's go. Let's go. Let's go. Let's go. Let's go. Let's go. Let's go. Let's go. Let's go. Let's go. Let's go. Let's go. Let's go. Let's go. Let's go. Let's go. Let's go. Let's go. Let's go. Let's go. Let's go. Let's go. Let's go. Let's go. Let's go. Let's go. Let's go. Let's go. Let's go. Let's go. Let's go. Let's go. Let's go. Let's go. Let's go. Let's go. Let's go. Let's go. Let's go. Let's go. Let's go. Let's go. Let's go. Let's go. Let's go. Let's go. Let's go. Let's go. Let's go. Let's go. Let's go. Let's go. Let's go. Let's

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1: Ready?
0: Christmas is the best. Christmas is the best sound. Spent on Monday. Okay, with my dog. Ready? That sounds good.

Kia ora koutou, welcome to Mapuda Studios presents our 23rd radio episode, this month entitled Still Life Masks. We started the show with a song by Abby Ngana Diop. She's from Senegal and she released one album in 1994 called Lital. The song we heard was called Ndaji. Please excuse my pronunciation. After that, a new one from the duo Banging Box Headbeat, made up of Mapuda artists Liam Young and Daniel Moore. That one was called Us. Then we heard from Durag, band from Tucson, Arizona, off their What We Do album from 1994. That was called Kick Walkin'. And they were followed by Arizona Drains, Lamb's Blood Has Washed Me Clean. Arizona Drains was born blind around 1890 in Sherman, Texas, and she was credited as being an innovator of gospel music. She combined it with ragtime and boogie, and she was also one of the first professional

woman gospel singers, and that song was from 1927. The name of this month's show, Still Life Masks, comes from a painting by Mapuda artist Colin Harris. Sadly, Colin died last month alongside another

You just heard four songs in a row by a English group called Dead Christ from their 1991 demo tape. The four songs were entitled Gargle the Vomit, Dead, Desecration of the Holy Ground, and lastly, I Suffer in Filth. We're going to return now to celebrating Sarah Holton and Colin Harris with some music recorded in tribute to them by Mapuru Music. The first is entitled Breathing Fingertips and Overlapping Spaces. That title is also the name of a Sarah Holton artwork. Following that, a piece entitled Listen Kid, Part 2. And this piece highlights the contributions of new Mapuru Music member Indika Gamaj Mendes, who has been delighting us with his long narratives since he joined a few months ago. The third Mapuru Music tribute is entitled Still Life Masks, and that is also the title of Colin Harris' artwork. I'd urge you to go look at the Mapuru Studios website and check out some of Sarah and Colin's amazing artwork, which remain very full of life indeed. After the Mapuru Music pieces, Yung Sung Chen is going to pay his respects to Colin and Sarah with his regular Good Morning segment.

You know, sir, I just thought I'd believe you. You don't know my strength, sir. Nothing said, sir. Nothing said, sir, by accident, you know. I know. You don't have me any choice. You have a choice. Think about it.

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Is this so? What you never dare strike me down. What you think if odds so low? Your son? I've heard of it, but you kindly would. Now you never.

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What do you think of that? Am I a nice guy? You think that part is machine? But that's a Pokemon. I'm a Pokemon.

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You've been listening to the Memphis Jug Band from 1934 and their song Oh Ambulance Man. Coming to the end of the show, always appreciate you taking the time to join us and listen. Going to start the next set with a piece by Gareth Churchill. He is a composer from Cardiff in Wales. At the age of 20, he became physically, cognitively and visually impaired. We're going to play his composition, Trepanator. Trepanator was composed in 2023 for voice and oboe. It was commissioned by the Disability Arts Cymru and the Arts Council of Wales, and it examines trepanning. Trepanning is an ancient treatment where a hole was drilled or scraped into a person's skull to either let out evil spirits or to treat head injuries. To close out the show, after that will be Reckless Eric and a version of Personal Hygiene from a 1977 Peel session, and that was in the early days of Reckless Eric's career when he still featured the polio survivor Ian Dury on drums. Then will be The Suburban Lawns, a live version of Janitor from 1980, recorded on the New Wave Theatre TV show. And to finish, some folk music of Palestine, Arabic love song by Abbas Balaida with violin, oud, derbaki and kanaun, and that is a 1951 recording from the Folkways label. Take care of yourself. Ka kite anō.

was used to treat illness. 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

0: All right. Hey, my voice, bro. Hey, ladies and gentlemen, boys and girls, welcome to Wellington Access Radio 106.1 FM. You're listening to 2DMC, INET Reggae Otero. Yes. Yeah, man. The biggest, the meanest, massive, huge, call it what you want. Yeah, but we are the reggae show. Yeah, man. One of the biggest sounds. I'm talking about Southern Hemisphere. I mean, hey, if this is your first time, like you're tuned in or you're just watching us on your phone, you're browsing or, you know, you're just bored. This is a Feel Good Friday by 2DMC. Yeah, where you get a reggae safari from her. Yeah, bro. Everywhere.
1: Mm-hmm. All over the world.
0: All over the world. That's right. Yeah. That's right.
1: Musical safari.
0: Oh, yes. Musical safari from everywhere. All the corners of the globe. Because right here in 2DMC, we believe in one God, one aim, one destiny. Yeah, man. Ever living, ever faithful, ever sure. Every time, Almighty I. And we have to give thanks at this juncture, yeah, man, for this day. Being the 11th of July, 2025. Mm-hmm. Hey, we're already in July and the month is flying. Yeah. And this Feel Good Friday, we're here just to give positive vibes, positive reggae vibes.
1: Yes, sure.
0: My selector. Yeah?
1: Yes, MC Mato, how are you doing?
0: Amen. I'm easy yeah. As always, bro. Amen. It's been a great week. It's been awesome. Well, the weather has not been that.
1: It's been mixed up. So we've had some sun.
0: Tell me about it, but it's been rainy. Even like today was rainy, the weather is quite damp and blue, but yeah, that's natural things, man, that you can't control, you know. So we just give thanks every time. And also we have to remember those who have been, you know, swept by the weather, by the flood victims. It's been flooding all over from, you know, South Island, yes. North Island, and in the US, in Texas. Yeah, what were Texas mkwaje, Rastimo? Are you all right? Yeah. Rasanto. Man, we hope you guys are safe, man. I mean, and you're keeping, you know, IRE every time. Yeah, man. Right here, it's a reggae safari with DJ Idred on the ones and twos.
1: Yes, man. Yes, listeners, welcome, Wellington.
0: Yeah, man.
1: You're doing good.
0: Yeah, man. Yeah, we big up all our fans everywhere. Yeah, but in the meantime, yeah. DJ Idred,
1: yeah,
0: why don't you warm us up for this next, well, we have, it's a 2 hour, for your information, it's a 2 hour safari. So DJ Idred,
1: yeah,
0: run it, man, run it. Go.

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Hope you're feeling irate. On this Feel Good Friday, being the 11th of July. What a great time to be alive. I don't know, maybe you're going through stuff, you're going through a situation. Yeah, who ain't, bro? Who ain't? I mean, all of us have stuff going on. You know, people, it's, you know, a couple of years, things have turned to be a bit rough for so many. Yeah, man, but you have to keep the faith. Yeah? Keep the faith. Stay conscious. Keep on moving, no matter what you're going through, man. Yeah, stay positive.

Yeah, man. And that's why here on 2DMC, all we do is positive reggae music. Nothing explicit, nothing non-denominational, non-segregational, you know, non-discriminative, clean, one love.

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Big up all Motherland Massive and crew. Kayole Massive, Kamulu Massive, Buruburu Massive, Kawangware Massive, Ziwani Massive, Dandora Massive. Yeah, you know yourself. Big up. Aluta, continua. Yes, even all the brethren in the diaspora. Fox Pojri, outer Saudi Arabia, in the desert. Big up yourself. Man called Arturo, in the ocean. Big up yourself. 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Yes, Rastaman, big up yourself.

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0: Friday being the 11th of July, 2025. Yeah, we just want to wish you well. And if you're going through a situation, we also condole with you. Yeah, man. Yeah, whatever. It's, you know, ups and downs. That's life. They say, c'est la vie. So, yeah, big up yourself every time. Keep on moving. Keep your head up high. And that's why not only are we here to to entertain you, we're also here to educate you, to inform you, you know. And in this time, we'll be having the words of wisdom.
1: Yes,
0: true. Coming straight up from the one and only DJ Idred.
1: Yes, yes, ma'am.
0: DJ Idred.
1: Yeah.
0: Give us some words of wisdom for the day.
1: The word says today, words rashly spoken to flaunt a woman's triumphs cannot produce a good outcomes.
0: Ah, love, not just, yeah, lover's rock. You just... I see you. Yeah. I see you today. Ukokoyo lenia lovers, lovers.
1: Yeah,
0: rock.
1: Yeah. It says words rashly spoken to flout a woman's triumph cannot produce a good outcome.
0: Okay.
1: Reasonable words spoken after deliberation are definitely tactful and harmonious.
0: Mm-hmm.
1: Yeah.
0: But do they have to speak about women or
1: today?
0: Yeah.
1: Like you said before,
0: yeah.
1: It's like so many things up. Like it's like prophecies, you know, the words that were said long time ago are the, they seem to be happening.
0: Oh yes.
1: So the reading for today, that's what it says. So it's a word of the wise. It was read. This book is written by the wise. So I think the stars says that the moodiness is karmic.
0: Mm-hmm.
1: Moodiness is the karmic wind of ignorance.
0: Mm-hmm.
1: Let me pull it. Once this karmic wind of ignorance rises, the ocean turns into roaring waves and the world becomes dark and gloomy without illumination. True human nature is covered and hidden, and true principles are distorted.
0: Mm-hmm.
1: Yeah.
0: Okay. But what is a reflection?

0: Fiction again.
1: The reflection says, moodiness is the karmic wind of ignorance.
2: Mm-hmm.
1: Once this karmic wind of ignorance rises, the ocean turns into roaring waves, and the world becomes dark and gloomy. Without illumination, it becomes dark and gloomy without illumination. True human nature is covered and hidden. When that happens, it's covered and hidden, and the true principles are distorted.
2: Okay, yeah. I get you, man. Yeah. So moodiness is what covers the true or human nature, and it's what brings about it will bring about all the conflict, the wind of conflict
1: and ignorance, conflict and ignorance. That's the word, as you say, the word that harshly spoken word, when you say the harshly spoken words, to triumph a woman will triumph, cannot produce a good outcome. So when it, when the karmic of ignorance is there, then the world is, everything is just dark and gloomy.
2: So we should we should watch our words, basically, right? We should watch our, you know, how our utterances, our delivery.
1: Yeah, and also speak no harshly words.
2: Yeah,
1: because this is the word,
2: the delivery.
1: Is harshly, harsh words.
2: Yeah.
1: So just be loving.
2: Yep.
1: And be straightforward. I mean, be loving, calm, understanding. Then you won't have harsh words.
2: Oh yeah.
1: Harsh words will create a bad karma.
2: Absolutely. I mean, the energy around you revolves even from your words. So if you speak positive, if you speak righteousness, if you speak consciousness, it's going to revert back to you.
1: Yes,
2: man, that's our word for today, words of wisdom for the day. So, man, DJ Ired, big up for that, man. I really appreciate it. Hey, fellowship here too. This one is going to be, you're going to turn it to not a church, but I'm just saying, talking about churches, we've heard of some presidents who want to open mega churches instead of opening mega industries. Makes you wonder where the priorities are. Anyway, let's talk.
1: Why would you do that?
2: We're unpolitical here, but we observe and we inform and we educate, and, you know, apart from entertaining. Yeah, man. Right about now, it's less talk and more reggae. Run it!

0: man called Albert Gower out at Kangundo Road, alongside Eriko Ochido. Big up yourself.
1: Oh, yeah.
0: On this July 11th, September 2025, this is actually a very coincidental day, because in 1947, on this very same day, John Holt was born in Kingston, Jamaica. Mm-hmm. On this same very day, in 1957, Michael Rose of Black Uhuru, now spelled as Michael Rose, was also born. Yeah, interesting facts. Also, this day, in 1959, His Imperial Majesty Haile Selassie I visited USSR, or CCCP. Yeah, that is current Russia. And, you know, it was quite, a historic event. And he met the Patriarch of all Russia, Alexei, and Nikolaj, at his arrival at Vnukovo Airport in Moscow. Yep. This very same day, in 1971, Gavin Sharp, the show promoter, was born in Jamaica. Yeah, and in 1973, on this very same day, Peter Morgan of Morgan Heritage was born. Ah, yeah, man. It's actually a very historic day. And 1977, this very same day, the Medal of Freedom was awarded posthumously to Martin Luther King Jr. in the White House after his death. Imagine. Me, what I believe is DJ Idred, give flowers before people die, but give. If the cap fits, let them wear it, you know?
2: Is it the one that he was given after how many years?
0: He was given after his death. And I think that was, he died in 74. Mm. Yeah, and that was after 3 years in the White House. That's when he was awarded.
2: After 3 years?
0: Yeah, the Medal of Freedom.
2: Well, Marcus Garvey was pardoned 100 years after his death.
0: Yeah, imagine that. So, I mean, my take home is, man, give flowers when people are still, you know, alive, breathing. Yeah, tell them you love them while they're still alive. Give when you're still alive, not when somebody is dead, you're buying them suits and caskets and, you know, lavish funerals. And while the person was alive, you know, you really didn't care about them.
2: Yes.
0: You know? Yeah. So that life is for the living. Yeah, man. DJ.
2: Yeah,
0: man. We still got a few moments, so keep it rolling.
2: Let's go.

0: Big up DJ Idred from Alexi.
1: Yeah. Big up Alexi. Where is he? Alexi 254. Big up. Ale, ale. Wazi, ale. Karibu.
0: Talking about Alexia plus 64.
1: 264.
0: Plus 64.
1: Oh.
0: Alexia.
1: Big up, Alexia. Big up, all the way from Wangas.
0: Ona sema, Kiora brava, Anaru.
1: Kiora.

0: 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You're listening to Trudy MC. And this is the meanest reggae show in the area. Right about now, we're just winding up at the two-hour reggae safari. Yeah, man. It's been a pleasure hosting you. My name is MC Mato, a.k.a. Kibuchi Njora, a.k.a. Simba Wakarori, alongside my DJ.
1: DJ Idred, Wellington, yeah, 254, Wangas. Wellington, fire. See you next week.
0: Yeah, man.
1: Hope you've had a good time.
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0: 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Man, it's been a pleasure. Well, we want to wish you all the best and, you know, Jah guide in everything that you do. Wish you a pleasant weekend and a nice week ahead. DJ Adrian, parting shot.
1: Parting shot. Take care. Mm-hmm. Praise Jah.
0: Yeah, man.
1: Be good.
0: Yeah, man.
1: And maintain harsh words.
0: No harsh words.
1: No harsh words.
0: Avoid harsh words.
1: Yeah.
0: Yeah, man. That's their take home today.
1: Yeah.
0: Pick up every time. Stay blessed. Tokomonana. Salute.

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0: And welcome to the Black House, Wellington Access Radio 106.1 FM. You're in the studio today with Eddie, Leah and Craig. How's everyone doing? Craig's paying for his parking. So Leah, how are you doing?
1: I'm doing fine. I feel like I'm still recovering.
0: Yeah, well, that's what we wanted to do for this particular show this week was we wanted to just do a bit of a review of Newtown Festival. And like obviously the Afro-Urban Soundstage had its first and first of hopefully of many honestly, it wasn't even like a session or party, but it was like, you know, we had the Afro-Urban Soundstage at Newtown Festival. When you think you're like tired, like I feel like I got home and I kind of just vegetabled out the rest of the evening. So and I was like, I was in that one of it, you know, when you can feel like, am I going to get sick or not? Because I think I'd just been running around.
1: You've got such a sensitive constitution too, Eddie. You do.

0: And then I had to be up at 9 a.m. I had to be at uni at 9 a.m. on the Monday, so I couldn't sleep in. And then,
1: I'm going to turn this off.
0: So this is the second week in a row.
2: Some things never change.
0: Yeah. Who are you messaging that's so important?
1: I'm not. It's like
0: no phones at the table.
1: Across, I've got to do a comment on a post I saw, and I've got to, like, you know, 15 jobs, Eddie. Always 15 jobs, all at the same time.
0: But yeah, as I was saying, it's like I slept in on Tuesday. Like Tuesday, I think I got like 9.5, 10 hours sleep, sort of thing, which was just
2: literally. You can actually do that?
0: It's very rare. Like, very, very rare.
1: You know, Wednesday, right? Because you know that my son was. I got the message during the festival that he had a flight out.
0: Oh, so this is, for context, this is your son Solo has been in Dubai.
1: Been in Dubai. I'm making him something at the moment.
0: And then you got the message that he was getting out of Dubai during the festival.
1: And then it wasn't so much that he's leaving. It's that, will they be lobbying? Will the missile trackers fail when the plane is taking off the runway?
0: Mm.
1: And this is between the second bombing.
0: Yeah.
1: And I'm of the airport, and I'm just like, you know, this whole thing where your brain is multitasking.
0: Yeah.
1: But landed safely where he wanted to be. For personal reasons, I'm not going to disclose. I know he's got a lot of fans. But the thing is that it was incredibly... I was trying to look calm, and people were saying, you look really calm. And I'm like...
0: What else? But obviously, is that sort of thing, if that you're not calm, but what can you do?
1: What can you do?
0: Yeah.
1: It's already happening. It's on the way. And then on Wednesday, my little friend suggested that we go for a drive to Masterton to help somebody move. And then we ended up
0: community.
1: at the back of Beyond, and basically it's not even on the map.
0: Wow.
2: You know,
1: and I'm like, what is going on? Where are we?
2: When you're going to such a place, we are always going to use the nearest town.
1: You know what they do?
2: It's a South African thing.
1: It's a South African thing.
2: It's a South African thing where everyone says, I've always said to people who come from Limpopo, a province in the north of South Africa, everyone from there says, I'm from Polokwane. Polokwane is the provincial capital of that place.
1: So anything is just down
2: so
1: the road from
2: everything
1: there.
2: Everything is, I'm from Polokwane. So I ended up asking people, I said, no, not everyone can be from there, because Polokwane cannot have a population of however million people that I always meet.
1: Yeah.
2: Where exactly are you from? And I'm like, no, if you just drive out like maybe like 120 Ks, I'm like, so you're not from there? Polokwane is just the nearest town. Where are you
1: from? This was like, honestly, the dude said, it's just down the road.
2: Yeah, it is.
1: 2.5 hours later.
0: Just down the road.
1: Just
2: like how we described it.
1: It was
2: as well.
1: So far that the road ran out of road. It was just...
0: Oh, gravel.
1: Gravel. And I'm like, old man is not peopling anymore. But he has given up on people.
2: But that's how people in the olden days used to describe things. They'll just say, no, you just drive straight.
1: Yeah.
2: It's not too far. Just keep
1: going.
2: And
1: I knew what was happening at that point, because they do the same thing in Perth.
0: Like when I lived in the States, like it was a sort of thing of like, you know, like someone driving 100K there and back was like a regular commute. I was like, it's just a pretty easy commute.
2: Oh,
0: that's the short distance.
1: I'm telling you.
2: It's very regular.
1: I was in Texas Chainsaw Massacre country. That was the vibe I was getting. So, and 12 hours later, I'm just like, we just did a festival. I'm exhausted.
0: Yeah, I thought it was going to be in and out, 20-minute adventure.
1: In and out, a bit of an adventure to a new part of the country I'd never seen before. No. But anyway, yeah, I've got a lot of things I thought about.
0: Newtown Festival.
1: About the Newtown Festival, yeah.
0: All right, so let's go. I'll kick it off with you. What's highlights?
1: Oh, look. The main thing I was focusing on as stage director was time.
0: Mm-hmm.
1: It was also design.
0: Mm-hmm.
1: I was thinking about, okay, what's going on here? I gave up on the flags. The flags went and did its own thing. But I know what to do next time to make that.
0: So that's not a highlight.
1: these are the things that I was focusing on.
0: No.
1: But the highlights, I think the highlight, for artists, actually there were...

0: Should I say that?
1: Yeah, no, it's cool. I think it's right, because all our artists were amazing.
0: They were all amazing.
1: But obviously, there's always going to be standouts.
0: They were all amazing. I'll tell you, Tuseka.
1: Yeah.
0: Tuseka, definitely. And you and Iman, right at the end, when you did that power trinity set, and I'm just like, yes, and everybody just getting up and winding, and it was great.
2: I think I know why. I decided to try and take a nap before your set. Did you notice what happened during your set, your last set?
1: No, I was in the zone.
2: Oh, okay. Because there was one person who just kept on jumping up and about there. And that was me. I've never done those dance moves before. I've never seen myself doing such a thing.
0: I hope somebody out there got you and Iman going left and right.
2: That was crazy.
0: I didn't have my phone at that point, and I got it afterwards.
1: Yeah, my girlfriend got that, which was great.
0: She needs to tag the Black House. We need to show that. That was so cool. And it was like, I don't know, it just woke everybody up. And I'm sure if anybody was going to the after parties, that would have been the... Get onto it.
1: Well, I think it's one of those ones, like, I feel like the structure for the day, that kind of, I think we kind of broadly called it was trying to kind of, like, we kind of flowed, just like, let's try and keep, we had some good peaks and then peaks and troughs, troughs not as a bad thing, but just to sort of, you know, the morning was quite chill, the morning, like, we kind of built up, and then there was Olmeca Supreme, and that was the kind of, like, big kind of showcase in the morning, right?
0: I loved Olmeca Supreme.
1: And then it kind of, you know, then it was kind of, you know, a bit more chill, and then I think Tuseka was kind of, kind of a peak, but also more like it was still hit that kind of chill vibe. And then we got into obviously TK Paradza. And then just at the end, but I was just like, well, you know, we could just be like, okay, we're going to chill it all. We're going to end it out. We're going to chill it all down. I was like, no, up. We're just going to keep going up.
0: Yeah. And I just had a great time. I mean, even though I was jumping around on one leg for a lot of it, I think everybody brought their A game, to be honest with you.
1: Oh, definitely.
0: Everybody brought their A game. Yeah. And I love the way that we had to problem shoot with the headset thing.
1: Oh, troubleshoot! Yeah,
0: troubleshoot, like rebuffering and then rebuffering and then rebuffering again. And in the end, everybody was there. Everybody was on. But yeah. I'm not a sound person. You're the sound person.
2: It's the nature of live shows. I mean, you won't get everything right the first time. If you get something, I always say to guys when we're setting up, if you find something too easy. At any given point, something's about to go wrong.
1: Mm.
2: And it's either you, like literally when you're cabling, at times you could find yourself running the cable nice and easy. Then you realize, oh, damn, it was supposed to go underneath the side. Oh. A simple thing such as that. Yeah. So no fault of the sound guys or anything.
0: No.
2: They did really, really well because live shows starting off, the first act is always going to have problems. Always, because they are literally starting off the day and probably cold ears, cold hands and whatever's happening because the weather wasn't really friendly that day.
0: No.
2: So you might find that you were listening to something in the morning that has tuned you to listen to your music in a different way. Mm. And then you might think, okay, there's a problem here, there's a problem there. Of course, then also the communication between artist and sound guy. There's so many artists coming on and the sound guy has to communicate with all these different personalities. In one day, then you have someone who comes on with their computer and their laptop deciding, nah, I'm not going to work today. And then from there on, it just seems like, whoa, it's a mess. But it's just about how you get back up again from that incident. Yeah. But we really had a good one. Imani didn't show that there was a problem while she was performing.
0: That's what I did.
2: Like
0: exactly.
2: Literally, she flowed into all her songs. And then I was so sad that she ran out of time. Because she still had like one more song.
0: Unfortunately, we had run out of time.
1: Yeah, it was one of the ones of like, to be fair, I feel like half an hour behind schedule was actually pretty solid. I was thinking, it was like, okay. And then by the end of it, we actually caught up.
0: Just rebuffered again. So I think that was brilliant.
2: It's the DJs that make it flow. If you look at how it flowed, I think we caught up during Cole's set. Because after Cole,
0: was it when you guys?
1: So we kind of got 5-10 minutes back through the DJs sets. I think Cole's set. I think was one part where we did manage to catch up a bit
2: because the next artist actually even set up whilst Cole was playing.
1: Yeah,
2: that was dope, and everything just literally flowed. So there was, I think

0: throughout the show, throughout the festival, we only had like maybe less than 5 minutes of quote unquote dead air, as we'll call it on radio.
1: Yeah, it would have been less than five
0: so,
1: minutes.
0: So that was actually really good compared to last year where we had so much time in between. Yeah.
2: And I think it was
1: for the setups, because that's why we got the tent closer, because the green room was too far away.
2: Yeah.
1: And I'm just
2: the tent was slightly too close to the speakers.
1: Yeah, slightly, rather.
0: Yeah.
1: Yeah, rather.
0: Very close. Very close.
1: But it was just space, and I think, you know, and I'm thinking of layout and design, and if we do another one, if you guys do another one, that is really important for, say, the interviews or for that we are a bit further away and that we have let the necessary people know that we need this here because we want to be doing this there. Yeah.
2: And I think that was something that I kind of spoke to, I think it was Dave was saying, and then I think I was talking to Tendakai as well. And I think probably, and it was like probably a good thing for the DJs is probably having one controller set up the whole time sort of thing. And I think probably even then, like next year, what I'd probably ask is like they had the table there for us. It's like, can you put a shelf, like another shelf in there?
1: Mm-hmm.
2: Just that literally I can move, like if it was me or whoever else, someone can move the main mixer under there and it can sit there, and then at least it's not, doesn't have to be dismantled. At least it can stay set up.
1: Yeah. But these are the things that you know in hindsight, right? Mm. When you look at, I definitely, another thing I was thinking about in considering where it was and the upward trajectory of that street and the northerly that was happening, I don't know about parachute. I don't know about a parachute cover. I'm thinking maybe we needed something more stable that wouldn't blow away.
0: The stage wanted to fly away that day.
1: I was watching at one point.
2: I think it was Iman, right? It was Joseph Pod, and then who else was that? It was when, was it during Tendakai's one? Or maybe it was during KB, it was during KB's set.
0: During KB's set, Because I remember at some point I was on stage. I was like, I just caught some flights recently, but not of this nature.
1: I think that street is not as covered and not as sheltered as Rutherford, and that perhaps not a parachute.
2: But I think it was one of those ones it was just one of those really hard to predict ones where, obviously the day before had been, gorgeous.
1: And the weather, I was watching the weather all week. It changed about five times.
2: Yeah.
1: For Sunday. So that's Wellington, right?
0: Wellington's never safe for anything, really, if you're going to do it outdoors.
1: But I think, if you're going to move forward, you'd want something that's not a parachute.
2: Mm. I think...
0: those take long to set up, man. Those will take long to set up.
1: Well, that's what the stage people do. That's their job.
0: It's not like for days.
1: They get paid for it.
0: Oh, okay.
1: That's their job.
2: But I think going back to highlights, I think the highlight for me sort of thing was just the fact that just the range of music that we heard sort of thing. I think it's that I feel like, because like Olmeca Supreme was like hip hop, but it was punk, it was kind of there was such a vibe to it sort of thing, and then like Sasha with her like sampler sort of thing
1: and
2: it's just that's, and it just kind of felt really impromptu and kind of real, like, and I feel like I liked, obviously we had a lot of Afropop, we had a lot of Afrobeats and stuff as well, but and we had like the kind of classic Amapiano Afrobeats artists, obviously Soca, throwing a bit of dancehall and reggae and that sort of thing as well. But we had all that, the classic kind of African genre, black genre sort of thing. But then it was people just, there was also just random shit. And I think that's what I like. And I think I like just being like, cool, like the denominator here isn't, we're not trying to be like, if you come to the stage, you're not going to expect like, African drumming sort of thing. Mm. If we wanted that, we could obviously do that. But it's that sort of thing. I've been like, I'm just like giving people, I just think it was really amazing. I just really felt good being able to be like, cool, you're a black artist in Wellington. Cool.
1: Yeah.
2: Come on, do this.
1: Yeah.
2: Do your thing.
0: You literally did not need to leave the Afro Urban stage. You did not, you had no reason to leave. The only reason was to get a coffee. That's why I left, at any point during the day.
2: Apparently during that rain, that really rainy patch in the morning sort of thing, one of my mates, he'd come down from Auckland. He's working up there at the moment, but he came down from Auckland, and he was like, had obviously been wandering around, and he was like, you guys are the

0: only stage where people are staying in one plot place during the rain. Like you were the only.
1: I actually noticed that at some point. I was under the tent and I'm looking. I'm like, why aren't you guys going? But we want you here, but why aren't you going?
0: Find some shelter.
1: Like, find shelter or something.

0: This is ridiculous.
1: Can you tell when a woman is finished with you? Scram, Brotendo.
2: Can I get you anything to drink?
3: Orange juice.
0: For dirt. All painful as we stuff in the back of the food. Cooking it on one disgusting pot of filth. Stupid influencers. As I'm frying grease, stop it off. Fucking bon appetit, you fucking idiots. Bon appetit.
4: OMG!
1: Oh, holy shit, man. This is the best I've seen. Guys, look at this. Look, it looks good on camera.
4: It's gold! Everyone, go to this restaurant and ask for the most disgusting thing on the menu. This guy has it!
1: He has it!
4: Thanks, everyone!
0: So, do you want it or not?
4: Eh, fuck no. Looks unhealthy in a bad way.
5: Hey guys, okay, quiet on set, going live in 5, 4, 3.
1: Hello, so I'm here with Chef Tony, with the award-winning dish that is going TikTok viral. The day after, Tony, you had your restaurant vlogged. And then what happened?
0: I can't explain it. But we just had a giant line of customers out the door all day, all asking for the influenza special. And not ever since the business has it totally not rats. The restaurant has been booming. The weird thing is, no one eats the food. They pay, but they don't eat. Just take pictures.
1: Oh, interesting. Well, you ever thought about a career as a food artist?
0: No. I never thought about that.
1: And there you have it, folks. And it's back to you in the stew.
6: How was that? Took me all week to get the tone right. It was quite a challenge to channel the impulsive and under-rehearsed and disorganized amateur feeling of the show. I hope you enjoyed. I certainly had some laughs. Wow. Wow. Oh my gosh, if I could drink a tall glass of orange juice right now, I would. I have definitely earned it. Anyway, back to the show. About two guys just hanging out, saying guy stuff.
7: Can I switch it up a little bit here? No, I was just thinking what would be a fun idea. Olaf, you said you had some jokes. You were like, you said you got some good ones, and you were like, I'm not going to tell you till we go on here because you want the people to hear it. And I was like, cool. I guess so be it. What Olaf says goes.
1: Yeah. Yeah, I'm going to do some jokes.
7: So I've actually got a live audience over here.
1: You just had them there the whole time. I was wondering what they're about, but I didn't want to ask because I didn't want to seem stupid.
7: Yeah, it's okay. They've just been in the room quietly. They actually only respond to the signs when I say laugh.
1: Oh, okay.
7: They will laugh.
1: So it's really about what you think, you know, it's about like a judging contest of you saying what is they should.
7: Yeah. If it's like a funny joke, then I'll tell them laugh really hard. And I can show you just for an example.
1: Oh, yeah. Yeah, play it for me.
7: What's it going to look like if they laugh really hard?
1: There you go.
7: Okay, so I'll just hang on. Let me just
1: scratch up the card there. See what that says. That's probably right. Like laugh lots.
7: And then I'm going to flip it for them.
1: Yeah, works a charm. Yeah, bit of a kill, but I'll take it.
7: They're a lively bunch.
1: Yeah.
7: Okay.
1: You just can't stop laughing.
7: Oh, I need a right stop for them, but they'll dampen down. Anyway. But yeah, if I say like, you know, kind of laugh, then we'll get something like this.
1: Oh, okay.
7: It's kind of awkward. So yeah. I don't think you want that one. And you definitely don't want this one.

0: Yeah, that's one for the witches.
1: Yeah.
0: I think I do have a witch joke out here.
1: Careful. Okay. Yeah, try your luck. Let's do a. We're doing stand-up tonight, guys. It's Thursday night stand-up.
0: Okay, well.
1: Welcome to the comedy club.
0: All right, man. Just play me like a song or something. Like play me some. Do you have some music? All right, hello. Well, it's good to be here. Good to be here, guys. So my name's Olaf Flynn, and I'm gonna be your comedy genius here tonight. Hey, what's the deal with laundry in winter? Am I right? Well, what? Yeah, he gets it. They get it. You get it. Well, you know, it's not dry. Hey, that's a bit much. Dry, yeah, listen to me. Dry today? No. Dry tomorrow? No. Oh, not dry it tomorrow, but not next week. Not the week after. Dry, but they will dry eventually. All right. So the other week, I got my plates stolen, my license plates. Yeah. No. And it was awful. I went out there and I saw my plates had been nicked right off my car. And I thought to myself, I'll call the police. So I did that. And I'm pretty sure they were working from home because I could hear them in chippies. Yeah, I know. I know, right? You can't do that on the job. Well, anyway, so I got some new things and I had to get some screws. And you know how you want to get some screws, like you need like two screws and then you go and buy screws and you have to get a whole pack. Yeah. Isn't that what's wrong with the world? Isn't that a stupid thing? Isn't that just like really ridiculous? I mean, what, you guys don't agree? You don't agree? This is stupid. The screws, no. Fuck you, get out of here. You want to do the comedy? If you want to do comedy, you can pick up right out here. I'm good. I'm the one doing this. I'm bearing my soul. You don't say that. I'm the one. I'm the funny one. yeah. Anyway, I went to the store the other day and I got a big bag of Doritos and you know what? $5. Drop. Thank you very much. It's been me. I'm Olaf Flynn. I'll be here every day. I love that.

0: I was dancing. I got me sweating. I don't like that. Comedy is hot.
1: Shall we switch it up?
0: Yeah.
1: All right. Switch headphones. Okay, this is my first open mic, so just go easy on me.
0: Okay, well, but, okay, like, do you want me to MC you in?
1: Hello. Yes, I would. I should have MC'd you, sorry.
2: Oh,
1: I guess I don't know how it goes.
0: Well, yeah, I've done comedy, and that's how it usually goes.
1: Right.
0: That's, I think that was actually pretty good for comedy for me.
1: That was really good. I thought, like, I felt like the reactions didn't quantify the humor. It was good.
0: Oh, thank you. Very sweet.
1: These guys in the audience, they're not very good at their jobs.
0: Oh, well, yeah, no, they just get a bit excited.
1: Yeah.
0: And what is quality? Okay, so we have an up-and-comer today, a new guy who is really, really, really great. He's the best, probably, but you be the judge because this is his first open mic ever. Give it up for Jackson D. Davis. I love that.

0: feeling, everyone? How are we feeling? Everyone out there, even you, way up in the back, how are we all feeling? Come on. I want to hear you guys. Let me hear you yell. Okay, well, let's give this a go. I don't know if I told you guys, but the lights are off in this auditorium because tonight we're in for a bit of dark humor. And by the way, did I mention I'm a vegan? Yeah, I'm a vegan. And I'm a comedian, so get this, right? You guys heard of these vegans before? Yeah. some hippy-dippy bullshit, right? Oh, hey, wait, I'm a vegan, so I can say that. What? Hey, yeah, I'm a vegan, and I'm proud. Okay. My wife got me onto it, okay? But man, listen, I'm telling you, these vegan diets are really making me think. Are you even reducing your carbon footprint? Because man, these beans are getting to me. I don't think I've farted this much in my life. Whatever carbon is being reduced from not eating the meat is being produced by the double out of my ass. Am I right, guys? Am I right? Thank you. What's the deal with these people out here who, you know, they're like motivational people. They're like, never say never. Never say never. Well, guess what? You just said it twice. Thanks.
1: I love that.
0: Thank you. The other day, right, where I was with my girlfriend, and we were like talking about like, oh, you know, who's your like celebrity hall pass? Sorry, can I say that up again? I did it wrong. Guys, so the other day I was with my girlfriend, and we're talking about like who's your hall pass, and the. I was asked, who was your hall pass? And she was like, Timothy Chalamet. And then I was like, your best friend. Like, right? And also, what's the deal with relationships, right? When you first get together, you know, like, you're pulling down each other's pants every time you get the chance, and then when you're in a relationship for a long time, it's like every time you pull your pants down, it's like I pull them back up. I'm tired. I've got a headache. I'm going to bed. the other day, thank you. Yeah. So I was at the one sushi the other day, and I had to call the police because there'd been an assault. And so I called the police and I said, help, I've been hit. And the police were like, where have you been hit? And I said, like, right in the spot, because the meal hit the spot. And, they fined me for wasting their time. I had to, who's calling me?
2: Sorry. Well, thank you, everyone. That was Jackson Davis. We gotta go. Have a great night, everybody.

0: Yeah, yeah.
1: Hello?
0: Hello.
2: Hi, you've reached the OJ Variety Hour. Who is it? Who is talking?
0: Who's this?
1: Hi there. This is Martin.
2: Martin, nice to meet you, Martin. Are you a fan of the show?
1: I am. I am a

0: fan of the show. I've actually been in contact with Olaf. Organize a bit of foreign correspondence.
1: That's not me. That's not me.
2: I think you might have been getting a scam Olaf, because the Olaf that I'm talking to is right beside me, and he doesn't know you.
1: I don't know.
0: Somebody told me to find out some news about the United Kingdom while I'm over here. So, who the hell have I been talking to?
1: I have no idea. But can you give us the scoop?
2: Wow! So you know about the United Kingdom?
1: What's going on?
2: How's the Queen?
0: Well, she's dead.
2: Oh no!
1: Oh no!
2: Oh no!
0: Yeah, been dead for a while, actually.
2: That's news. Why wasn't that news?
0: Ooh. And he is not dead.
2: Ooh.
1: Oh, that's bad. That's bad.
0: Yeah, well, there are mixed emotions about it over here.
2: Mm.
0: Cool. One thing, the second scoop is Irish people say thank you 3 times.
2: What?
1: Whoa. Why?
0: Just whenever you give them anything, they'll say, you know, thanks a million, all right, thank you very much.
2: Thank you.
0: But it's universal, without fail.
2: Thank you.
0: Aggressively polite.
2: Man.
1: Have you ever been like mugged over there? Do they are they polite? Quite polite
0: not,
1: muggers.
0: Not for my money.
1: Oh, what do they?
0: For my time. I've been held hostage by various people at the bar.
1: Various. Oh.
0: And my time has been taken from me.
1: Yeah. What do they do with your time?
0: Use it to give sermons and lectures.
2: I would argue time is far more valuable than any sort of money that you can get your hands on.
0: That's what I try to keep telling them, but they just keep going.
2: Rotten.
0: But hey, I'll get to, you know, the big news. I've been out here doing some investigative reporting apparently for a different Olaf. So I'm a little embarrassed now, but.
1: Oh, Leo's on us.
2: Tell us.
0: Over in the UK. And this is more Scotland specific, but the average price of a Heineken pint is $5.50, whereas in New Zealand it's 12 NZ, which is actually the same amount of money. So we're on equal standing with the UK, but and this is when things get interesting. A pack of Marlboro Golds, it's $16.80 British pounds, where it's $47.50 New Zealand dollars. So it's 11.50 New Zealand cheaper over here for a pack of Marlboro Golds.
1: Wow, that's fantastic news for you.
0: Yeah.
1: For those smokers out there. And
0: well, I don't smoke, but these are important things to know, I think.
2: So you don't smoke?
1: Yeah.
2: How did you find out this hot intel if you weren't purchasing a pack of cigarettes?
0: Well, I've been walking to various convenience stores, dairies, supermarkets, just asking for a pack of Marlboro Golds, but then not buying it, asking how much they cost.
2: So you say, I'll get a pack of Marlboro Golds, thanks. And they say,
0: yes.
2: Great, that'll be $13.
0: They scan it, and then I see the little price on the scanner, and then I walk away.
2: Mm.
1: Do you say anything to them?
0: No.
2: Even if he said something, they wouldn't
0: writing down
2: be able to understand.
0: In a very large notebook.
2: Wow.
1: I'm glad you're doing this. This is good work on the economic side. This is the kind of stuff you don't cover in your everyday normal news.
2: Yeah.
1: I think we should try to cover more of this.
0: New Zealand news never talks about how much a pack of cigarettes is costing anymore.
1: No.
2: And
0: it's a big cover-up, I think.
1: It's all everyone can talk about. You know, it's like the black sheep that everyone's saying, like, a pack of cigarettes go expensive now. Yeah. Every year it gets more expensive. Can we keep your number and come back to you on any more news? This has been very, very valuable for us.
2: Yeah. It's really opened up my mind in a way I didn't know it could open. It's almost
0: I do have one other piece of news.
1: Oh, no.
2: Pray tell.
0: And this, I think, is very important.
2: Wow. Okay, please proceed.
0: So the typical lager that people drink here is a Tennent's, and that's £4.23, which is 9.46 New Zealand.

0: Whereas back home in New Zealand, the average pint for your Heineken, your Tui, your Spates is typically $11.25. So you're seeing a good.
1: I would argue that it varies from region to region in New Zealand.
0: This is true. We're talking averages.
1: Medians. Let's think.
0: And I mean, my data might be a little out of date from when I was last walking into pubs, ordering a pint, and then not paying for it and walking away.
1: Right. So you don't even get to taste it. You're just getting the price and going.
0: I'm just in it for the data. Yeah.
1: Well,
0: I'm a journalist.
1: That's why you're the best, even though we don't know you very well. But thank you for all of your work, Martin. You're out here doing New Zealand a real solid. And because we have such a large platform, so many people are going to hear this and are going to know things they didn't know before, which is just going to be, I guess we're contributing to the general knowledge of society. So
2: yeah, definitely.
1: You're doing a really great job here, Martin. We are saluting you and we're looking up at the New Zealand flag thinking of you.
2: Yeah. Yeah, and I look at the Maori flag, actually, because I don't believe in that, like, other shit. you okay?
0: Listen, I'm just happy to be at service.
2: Yeah, that's all right. That's all right.
0: Big fan of the OJ Hour, so
2: thank you.
0: Any information you need, you just ask.
2: I have like one piece of information I'd like to get is how many packs of cigarettes can you get across the border from the UK to New Zealand? Because I'm thinking $10 cheaper a pack over there.
1: I feel like for $10, is it worth bringing it like over halfway around the world?
2: Well, potentially. This is what I want to know. Yeah. Like, we don't know for sure until we get the real facts.
1: Yeah.
2: Those fat facts.
0: Well, that's a very fair question. I think if you're doing it purely off of saving dollar values, you'd want to have a stop in Poland and buy some cigarettes there and then come back to New Zealand.
2: Okay. Not the UK.
1: So I have a follow-up question to that one. You go.
0: It'd be no more than 50 cigarettes. You're only allowed to bring 50 into the country. Huh. Every time I fly home, I bring 2.5 packs. I take out 10 from one of them,
1: throw them in the lungs,
0: just throw them on the gutter.
1: Yeah,
0: leave them in the airport.
1: Oh, that's nice.
0: And then I sell those, make an extra, I mark it up $5. So you know that's an extra $10.
1: That's a pack of cigarettes when you get home.
0: Wow, that's almost a pint.
1: Mm. Drink to that.
2: That's true.
1: Or check the price on that and walk out from that.
0: Exactly.
2: Oh, beautiful.
1: My question for you, Martin, is if you were to pick up a dirty habit of smoking cigarettes in Scotland, would it be beneficial for you to travel to Poland and stock up on cigarettes and then come home and have a year's supply of cigarettes at a reduced price?
0: Well, I don't know if you can get a year's supply without,
2: why not?
0: Without doing illegal things.
1: Oh, well, but you're on a train, right? I'm assuming
2: you could like take a train over.
0: No, there's an ocean.
2: Isn't there the underground?
1: Can't you go underground and then train?
2: There's like the underground passageway.
0: Wait, what?
2: That you can take? Yeah,
1: I've heard of a tunnel.
2: There's like a tunnel that goes from into France.
1: And a train can fit inside this tunnel, I've been told.
2: Yeah, magical train.
0: There's a tunnel to France, yeah, but I will not go to France.
1: Okay, is this a race thing or what is this?
0: It's not a race thing. I'm just, I'm pro-UK. And we don't like the French.
1: Sacre bleu.
2: That's awful.
0: And listen, it's a beautiful I would love to go to France. In many ways, I prefer French culture, the food, climate, language.
2: So why?
0: But I've made my bed and I'm lying in it.
2: Okay. Yeah.
1: So you wouldn't even go to visit or to bypass

0: France to,
1: No, you couldn't pay me to go to France.
2: Yeah, because if you if you went to France, then you'd come back, and all the other people from the UK would ridicule you.
0: Yeah,
2: they would not accept you into their community anymore.
1: I'm just afraid I'd come back in a beret, you know, holding a baguette.
2: Because you'd be so smitten by the culture that you wouldn't want to leave.
1: I'd fall in love.
0: He'd be a mime as well, so he'd essentially become
2: He'd look like a prisoner.
0: No.
2: He'd look like he needed to go to the Scotland Yard.
1: I forget how to speak English.
2: Yeah, and they'd probably lock you up in shackles and take you back to the witch burning pits.
0: Among other things, too. I've heard they do other stuff.
2: Like make
0: good movies.
2: They would really make a good movie with you.
0: And a French New Wave, so I think they're into surfing as well. I've heard of that buzzword, French New Waves. So if you wanted to get some good... bring a surfboard if you wanted to get some good waves.
2: Cowabunga.
0: I know there's a tower there as well. Someone filled it.
2: Did they fill it with pizza, I think?
0: I filled it up.
1: Italy.
0: I think it's like a metaphor, like I filled the tower. The general I is an I is in everyone. I filled the tower.
2: We filled the tower?
0: Yeah.
2: It's a symbol
0: of hope. It's a symbol of hope.
2: Fill the tower with what?
1: Oh, it's like the movie Spartacus.
0: Yes, like it's Spartacus, exactly. Thank you, Martin. We have a cultured person on the air with us, thank God. Those people are few and far between in New Zealand.
2: I am the tower.
0: Yes. I fill tower. Yeah. Yes. Exactly.
2: That makes no sense.
0: I think that was made for the film, the Eiffel Tower. But then they said, I would love to confirm that for you.
1: But so if I ever make it to France, but if that happens, I'll probably call in and speak French. So it might be a bit of an issue.
0: Yeah. I would be relying on some form of translator to be able to converse with you if you ever happen to be in that situation. And God forbid, I hope that doesn't happen. So please, even if, you know, I hope in the future they build a tunnel that completely bypasses France. You can go completely under France. You don't need to go through, don't need to go to the surface of France.
1: I wouldn't mind going underneath France.
0: Yeah.
2: Mm.
0: See, if you're, but then you get into the catacombs.
2: Could come into the catacombs of Italy and Rome. And I think you might be okay there.
0: Mm.
2: Yeah. But there'll be people who will mug you for your life. Well, they will take your life force, your lifetimes. No, not just your time, but your life time. You know what time?
1: My money?
2: No, like your like they might cut your arm off or something.
0: Yeah.
2: And shorten your life.
1: What for?
2: I don't know. Because it's the catacombs, I guess.
0: It's the catacombs. They take your skull. Bro.
2: That's what happens.
0: They want your skull.
2: They want.
1: I see.
2: Bones.
1: It's full of Draugr. I see what you're saying.
0: Mm.
2: Yeah. And homeless.
0: Yeah. Got to clean up these streets.
2: Or unhomed. But their home is the catacombs, so you can't really say homeless.
1: The catahomes, I call them.
2: That's a good one. Well, thank you so much for coming on the air, calling us.
0: I think you're potentially our only listener.
2: So thank you. You know, big ups to our only listener who's been here from at what point did you start listening to us, Martin?
1: I've been here since episode one.
2: Well, you're a best.
1: I remember the highlights of episode one.
2: Oh, a favorite part?
1: Well, I think I agree with Jackson's idea of buying all the land and building on it.
0: Thank you.
2: Yeah, like a metaphor.
1: It really resonated with me.
0: I am glad
1: so
0: to be talking
1: so that
0: to
1: you. I've been saving away all the pennies that I've saved from not paying for the pints and the cigarettes and getting ready for a deposit on a bit of land.
0: Great. And that's just the start
1: people
0: of
1: on a building.

0: as I can.
1: Yep. Condense. We want to have, I think we want to have streets ideally that are 1 meter wide, so we can just cram more. The more houses, the merrier. I think it'd be better to not even have like car access to these places. I think the roads should just be footpaths.
2: Or like escalators, that'd be cool.
1: Yeah.
2: Like,
1: Duplex, condo.
0: well, funnily enough, this is what Britain used to be like.
1: You get out of town.
2: What?
1: You're
2: I
1: telling
2: used
1: me there's a
0: once upon
1: place
0: a
1: that.
0: time there were 1 meter wide streets and people were stacked upon each other. But it was a different age. It was the medieval age.
1: Well,
0: But then because of the risk of fire, they widened those streets.
1: Well, I salute those pioneers who were making dense housing from the day one. And history repeats itself. I have a good feeling, Martin, that you are the first domino for this future where the housing is just so dense you can't see anything except brick and people stacked on top of each other. That is my
0: Oh, when I
1: dream.
0: return to New Zealand, I'll be making a mini medieval town.
1: Well, I
0: Thatched
1: will
2: Well, is it
0: rooms.
2: going to have dominoes in there? It's just domino. I just said
0: Yeah, I mean,
2: domino.
0: I'll use whatever building materials I can get my hands on.
1: Yeah, I think a good thing with dominoes is that they don't have
0: Dominoes, Monopoly money.
1: foundations. They don't have any foundations or anything, so they can topple, but that's the point.
2: Yeah, that's something you should go and research. Like, if you want to come back with dominoes. I would eat that.
0: They might be cheaper over here.
1: That's true.
2: And yeah, I think it's a great building material and it's delicious.
0: Wait, are we talking pizza or are we talking the game?
1: Well, sorry,
2: Wait,
1: I
2: what's the
1: think this
2: difference?
1: guy might be getting confused. Sorry. Martin, thank you. I do appreciate you because talking to a fellow scholar, we're on a different understanding, but to explain how Olaf is thinking right now, he is thinking about the food dominoes.
2: I
1: His
2: don't
1: mind is food oriented, where we're knowledge oriented. So forgive me for the Kiwi brain, as we call it. It's small and gets its head shoved into the ground.
2: Well, like, fine. If you don't like Domino's, how about Pizza Hut? You can bring some Pizza Hut over.
1: Well,
0: I think it'll be cold when I arrive, but sure.
2: Old pizza's the best. It's the best.
1: The
2: And you can build stuff out of it. It's really fun.
1: cardboard boxes might be beneficial for building housing.
2: Yeah, there we go. It was smart boy.
1: Yeah. Okay, that's
2: See,
1: something.
2: I got ideas too.
1: Yeah, he's redeemed himself in my eyes. Well, I think that's about all the time we have left for you, Martin.
2: Yeah, sorry
0: Yeah,
2: I
0: I
2: had
0: need to
2: to
0: get back out on the streets
2: Yeah.
0: and see the price of tobacco's going up at all or
2: Yeah.
0: the price of pints.
1: That would be very beneficial to us. And if you could find out about vapes as well. I hear vapes are.
2: It's illegal over there, isn't it?
1: Wait, what?
2: I'm pretty sure they're
0: They
2: illegal.
0: ban disposable vapes.
1: Oh, but who
0: But
1: hasn't?
0: the refills, I'll get on that ASAP.
2: Oh, please do.
0: I'll ask for one of each. Get them to scan them
2: Yeah.
0: and then just pay for them.
2: And it's very important you do because the audience wants to know this.
1: I've been begging us for weeks.
2: Yeah, well, actually, and because our audience is you, Martin. So what you want to know is what we need to know to inform our audience, who is you. If that makes any, does that
0: So,
2: make
0: wait, I'm
2: sense?
0: just finding this out for myself.
2: Well,
1: Go out there and do it, my friend.
2: yeah, go.
0: It's a perfect
2: You got
0: circle.
2: it. You got it. You got this, man. We believe in
0: Keep up the
2: you.
0: good work, boys.
2: Yeah, well,
1: And you
2: you
1: too, on
2: too,
1: the
2: right?
1: ground, wherever, whatever ground you're on, just stay away from the French, please. The show's already hard enough to understand.
2: We're happy to be here, and this show is brought to you by us.

That program was brought to you by Wellington Access Radio. 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
1: We will see you there. 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

Kia ora and welcome to the Friday feature album. And today we are listening to the EP album that's being released today by Miss Rose Valentina, formerly known as Hybrid Rose. So you might have come across Hybrid Rose before, but she is now Miss Rose Valentina, and she has released a debut album, The Fuchsia is Rose, with amazing artwork to go with it. So we're going to be featuring the whole album, if we can, as we always do. That first track was called Bouquet, and let's listen to a couple more tracks, and then I'll tell you a bit about Rose's idea about this album and how it came about and stuff like that. So yeah, that was Bouquet, and now we're going to listen to Like Sophie, and then in brackets, I Feel. And I think we all know which Sophie it is. Okay.

Miss Rose Valentina with I Want to Go to London, featuring Dak Bree as well, off her new album, The Fuchsia is Rose. And you might have known Miss Rose Valentina is Hybrid Rose. She had a whole bunch of stuff out there. I think Hypercunt was probably when I first became aware of her. And this new album just feels like a total step up as well. Like, her pop production is big, huge. The inspiration of Sophie is there. It's

It's wonky as well as, anyway, I'm just saying words right now. I'm going to read from her press release that she sent me about the debut album release out today. Today is the day. Miss Rose Valentina, formerly known as Hybrid Rose, embarks on an artistically explosive journey with her debut album. The Fuchsia is Rose, a sonic exploration that merges her signature electro-pop style with neo-futuristic elements. The title, Fuchsia, carries a triple meaning, referencing the vibrant colour, the flower, and is a playful twist on the word future, suggesting that the future is Rose. She says, I wanted this album to feel like a message from the future, showing the direction pop music is heading. We're constantly recycling classics to breathe new life into them, so why not rework original pieces within the same track? Music can mutate just as genetics or nature does. Yeah, so awesome structures, I think, going on. Yeah, never quite sure where it's going, but it all just flows so beautifully. So let's carry on with enough of my waffle. Super stoked with this album that she's produced. So let's carry on and we'll listen to another three tracks. The first one that we're going to listen to is Expensive. I don't know if that's how I'm supposed to say it, or is it? Yeah, so it's Expensive with four E's on the end. Expensive. Here we go. Let's see what she has to say.

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Good morning and a happy Sabbath to each and everyone listening this morning. May I apologize for our English speaking that, as you know, every first Sabbath of the month, we go to Cook Island language. So, but I'll be back again next week to bring a three-angel message in our English-speaking people. Good morning and happy Sabbath. 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
1: I think there's some symbolic meaning in the idea. I know what we want angle ka le the message te ka pai nei ya. 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

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This is life eternal. E ati e life eternal. 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To know God. E ya Yesu Mesia. Ta oitono mai e. Tita wa reality check over te te. To know God. E a ta oi kite no te tua. How much do you know about him e? Te karanga neiru te te irawa no tātou. Te ia o ki te ora mutukore. Here is life eternal. Te take e. Manoko pōpinga te ia. To know God e. Māra iaku o tarana pa au te tala ki tātou te te tuatou topa ki muri are ki te. Then on it, the president. Tietamaiti, Tom Papa, Elgrudit Ade, Kilodit Alamit, Kote Tamaiti Okitea, dear President. He knows his father. May queer I to take it at the Tipopungi, make the mere cookit tattoo it as well. Kale tattoo, me with the animating way I am. Kale Paco, what I lay it at the Elkin with the other as well. Ote in it, our check, our reality check at it. There are PNA. To o marama, to o kite, to o inaaro kira tui te tue rene. 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And even it will take it. It may too much thing at Aku Kite, met a tauti, Manako no Yesue. 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Mother tat. But there are two a day. Why, Yesu, the angite near the creator to take it. Tuku tāka kalawa I aia ki roto I te mena. I anga ia no te tangata. Kare no te tuera.

0: Yes, it is.
1: Awesome. Who'd you go with?
0: My family and my auntie from Raumati.
1: Oh, that's awesome. And have you got anything coming up this week?
0: No, I'm going out for dinner at Fisherman's Table for Michael's birthday.
1: Oh, Michael's birthday. He told me he was going to Fisherman's Table.
0: Who told you?
1: He did. Who? Last week. Who? Michael did.
0: Oh, yes. He told you.
1: Yeah, when he came in for rum, he told me that he was going to go to Fisherman's Table. That's in Paikakariki, isn't it?
0: Yes, it is.
1: Oh, cool. I haven't been there in ages.
0: You haven't?
1: No. And because he told me also that I think he was going to get, a couple of weeks ago, he was going to get a card for your birthday.
0: A card?
1: Did he get a card for you?
0: Yes, he did.
1: Oh, lovely. All right. Shall we do your song?
0: Yes. Let's get this going.
1: All right.

0: Awesome. Nice job, Christian.
1: You're welcome.
0: I'll see you again in a couple of weeks.
1: All right. Can you tell everyone I said hi to see them tomorrow?
0: I will. I'll tell them Christian said hi.
1: Good.
0: Thanks, Christian. Have a good day.
1: Bubble Pinky. Have a good one.
0: Bye.
2: Thank you. My name's Michael and this is Hannah.
3: Hello. What are you going to be talking about today, Michael?
2: Yeah, I'm first named Nemo.
3: Oh, Nemo.
2: Yeah. Nemo is a curious. And what's the word called? Is that the art? Impressionable?
3: Impressionable
2: clownfish who lives alone with his unoverbated single father man. Nemo has led a very sheltered life. He yearns for adventure, dreams of seeing the wonders of the Great Barrier Reef. Despite being born with a small to weaker fin, Nemo doesn't have anything holding back. Unfortunately, his can-do attitude doesn't have the best results. The journey to prove his brave and Nemo swims out beyond the drop-off, only to be caught by a scuba diver, taken to live in a tank at a dentist's office. It is only once he's been captured that Nemo learns the real meaning of bravery and comes to truly appreciate his father. And at these days, Nemo is happy to spend his time with Marlin and their friend Joy and the sea enemy he calls home, though he still enjoys a good adventure.
3: Very nice. Thank you, Michael.
0: And what movie is they from?
2: He's from Finding Nemo.
0: Finding Nemo. Yeah. Of course.
3: Very good movie. Is that one of your favourites, Michael?
2: Yeah.
3: Yeah? When's the last time you watched Finding Nemo?
2: And Tuesday night with my buddy Lauren.
0: Oh, you just watched it. Yeah.
3: Very nice.
0: Awesome.
3: Definitely a good character to do today then.
2: Yeah.
0: Cool. And what have you been up to?
2: Pinky, I had a raft of explorers on Tuesday.
0: And where did you go?
2: I'm trying to find the receipt. What's a word called Satsupi, Hannah?
3: Poakai?
2: Well, I went to the Poakai Cafe, Pinky. It's on Lambton Quay.
0: On Lambton Quay, nice.
3: Very nice.
0: And what'd you get?
2: Well, I had some apple. Orange and mango organic juice with a straw.
0: Lovely.
2: And then we went to Koi Community. It was too random to go to Koi Community Gardens. But me and Charlotte went to Bunnings.
0: Oh.
2: Took picture photos of the plants.
3: And we I was there.
2: Hannah, you came with us.
3: Yes.
2: And then took photos of the plants.
3: It was very nice.
2: We had
3: a
2: kitchen skills yesterday night. We made pasta.
3: Ooh.
2: Tried some. We had activism yesterday and we did the quiz.
0: Very good.
3: What was the quiz on?
2: Which animal thought of us or as wise as I knew the answer, an owl.
0: Oh, great. Oh, so you got one of the answers.
2: Yeah.
0: It always feels good, eh, when you get one at the quiz, because often I'm like, I don't know. It's great.
3: Good job, Michael.
0: And what are you getting up to today?
2: Now I get back, I'll have music therapy.
0: Music therapy, and then in the afternoon you have?
2: I'll have performing arts.
0: Awesome. And are you going anywhere tonight?
2: Yeah, I'll go to Polly Bella, North Sea Shopping Centre. Now, order 3 chicken drumsticks and hot chips.
0: Lovely. And are you going with anyone?
2: Yeah, I'll go tonight with my buddy Gemma.
0: Go with Gemma. Awesome. And so, are you having, when's your birthday? Did you say it was the 11th of June?
2: Yeah, let's have a look. It'll be Thursday, the 11th of June.
0: So in a week's time. So are you going to come to radio on your birthday or are you going to have a day off?
2: Yeah, I'll come to radio.
0: Oh, cool.
3: Very exciting.
0: That's awesome. We get to spend your birthday with you.
2: Yeah.
0: So when are you going to Fisherman's Table?
2: Not sure.
0: Okay. I think Christian said that he might be going with you for your birthday.
2: I guess you might go to Fisherman's Table for my birthday.
0: Yeah.
3: Also on Thursday night for dinner next week.

0: Is that when you'll be going to Fisherman's Table?
1: Yeah, I will.
2: Cool. Yes,
0: That's very exciting. Is there anyone else that'll be coming with you?
1: Yeah, all fits with me and Christian Cohen, Anthony, Anthony Finney Hogg.
0: Nice group of people.
1: Yeah.
0: That's very exciting, Michael.
1: Thanks.
0: Is there anything you're wanting to do else, like something else you're wanting to do for your birthday?
1: We might go to Pirates Pirates Cove mini golf and play golf.
2: Oh, cool. Is it in Porirua?
1: Yeah.
2: That I've never been there. Have you been there before?
1: I have.
2: Is it fun?
1: Yeah.
2: Cool. Awesome. And what are you doing this weekend? Have you got bowling?
1: I've got bowling on Saturday.
2: And anything else special happening this weekend? You seeing any family or anything?
1: Not sure, but I'll just wait and see, Pinky.
2: Oh, nice. Cool. Well, it sounds like you have a very busy week as always, Michael.
1: Yeah.
2: Nice to see you, and thanks for telling us about Nemo.
1: You're welcome.
2: And I hope you enjoy the rest of your week.
1: Yeah, I will. Thanks.
2: Thanks, Michael.
3: Hey, you listen to 106.1 FM. With Hannah.
4: Hello.
3: The Czech Republic.
4: Yes.
3: Yeah. Gail.
4: And we're with Dom. Hello, Dom.
5: Hello, Hannah. I'm looking forward to the World Cup.
4: Ooh, honestly, me too. And I'm not even a big sports fan, but I'm really looking forward to it.
5: Oh, yeah. Yeah.
4: Yeah, when does it start? Ooh. I know you said it before, but tell me again.
5: Oh, the 12th of June is Nick's birthday.
4: It's on Nick's birthday.
5: Yeah.
4: So the 12th of June, which is next week, and it starts on Nick's birthday.
5: Yeah.
4: I know he's very excited for the World Cup to start as well, so it's a nice birthday present for him.
5: Yeah.
4: Yeah.
5: And then in July, the Tour de France starts. Yeah.
4: Oh.
5: Do you remember?
3: Yeah, but Tour de France. Oh,
4: what is Tour de France?
5: It's like
3: a cycling race around France.
4: Oh, yeah. Very cool. Are you guys going to watch that?
3: Of course.
5: Yeah.
4: Sounds awesome. Would you like to start at the beginning, Dom?
5: What is...
4: El Nino.
5: And you know, it's a cold snap.
4: Yep. When so that starts.
5: It's windy, really stormy weather, and floods.
4: Oh, no.
5: Oh,
4: we've
5: had enough floods.
4: I agree. We have had enough floods.
3: Exactly.
4: Yeah, we don't need any more floods. It's been
3: ages.
4: Really bad.
5: Oh, yeah. Oh.
4: What's happening at Moore Point?
5: Moore Point is waiting for. 2027.
4: It's still broken?
5: Yeah, in Wild Bay.
4: Oh, they're thinking it'll be fixed not until 2027?
5: Yeah.
4: Oh.
5: That's a waste of...
4: Yeah. Lots of sewage in Wild Bay when it rains.
5: Oh, yes.
3: It smells bad.
4: Oh, yeah? Have you been?
3: No, how about you?
4: Not in a while, so...
5: Oh, that's it. That's South Coast.
3: Other Island Bay.
5: Oh, wait. People got King's birthday. Seven people crashed in the long weekend. Oh, what?
4: Seven people died in car crashes on King's birthday weekend. Oh my God, that's horrible.
3: It is horrible.
4: Was that just in New Zealand?
5: Yeah.
4: That's awful. Yeah, drive with more care. Be careful.
3: Yes.
5: And
4: definitely. It's horrible.
5: So, city schools have solar panels?
4: 30 schools have solar panels.
5: Yeah.
4: Will have solar panels. That's good.
5: What do you think of solar panels?
4: I think they're great.
3: They are good for the environment.
4: Yeah, they are. Is very true.
5: Excellent sports.
4: And then do you want to do sports or do you want to do your news?
3: It was a whale spotted in Evans Bay in State Highway 1.
5: Oh, wow.
4: Cool. Yeah.
3: And...

0: What's the?
1: And I'm off to Greytown this weekend.
2: Ooh, what are you going to be doing in Greytown?
1: Having a nice dinner, and a nice walk in Lake Fairy. Oh,
2: very nice. Who are you going with?
0: Yeah,
1: early. My parents.
2: Very nice. Just for the weekend, yes. Or? Nice.
1: Biggest to get out of Wellington for a little bit.
2: Yeah, absolutely. I'm quite jealous.
1: Have you been to Greytown?
2: Yes, but it was honestly a while ago.
0: Do you think the road is shocking going up?
2: I do not like the road. It always makes me feel really...
0: No. Yeah, get...
1: The rumour tuckers?
2: Yeah. Yeah, it always... I'll sick.
0: Yeah, catch the train. I like to try to catch the train there.
2: Is there a train that goes to Greytown?
0: Yeah.
2: The more you know. That's good. I should do that, because I would imagine that the train doesn't go over the hill, so that would be nice.
1: Ew.
0: Yeah.
1: Ew. For sports this week, we got the Brumbies versus Hurricanes Brumbies in Henry Stadium semi-final.
2: Mm-hmm.
0: Oh, the Brumbies
1: The Brumbies beat us last week. Last year in Canberra, time for the rematch.
0: Yeah, time for the rematch. Oh, man.
2: Well, exciting. Are you guys going to watch that?
1: Yeah,
0: the Brumbies have never won.
2: Okay, well, I don't follow sports, so I wouldn't know, but you guys will have to let me know next week.
1: The chicken nuggets are missing.
0: Well, the chicken nuggets are missing the Saints.
2: There's a sports team called the Chicken Nuggets.
0: Yeah!
2: That's awesome. I love that. That's honestly incredible. I should watch that. Are they good?
0: Yeah.
2: You sound unsure.
1: PSG won the against Arsenal.
2: Okay.
0: Yeah.
2: Any other sports games on coming up?
1: The Warriors have a bye this week.
2: Oh, yeah. Anything else?
1: Nine.
2: Okay, do you want to do the weather, Dom?
0: Yeah. Showers windy.
2: On Saturday.
0: And Saturday, showers windy, 16 and 9.
2: So high of 16, low of 9. Sunday.
0: Showers.
2: Is that on Sunday?
0: Yeah. Stop, breezy, and Monday, 14 and a low of 8, and
2: Monday?
0: Monday, 15 and 8.
2: Wow. Doesn't really feel like winter, does it?
1: No, it doesn't.
2: Like, if winter started on the 1st, technically it was the first day of winter, but, like, it's not very wintery. Is it?
0: Nah.
1: Maybe is a Nino.
2: No, that would be leading into winter, but anyways. Oh. Yeah. I'm kinda grateful. I don't really like winter. I get really
1: cold. Me either.
2: So yeah. Anyways, you guys have a surprise today, don't you?
1: Yeah.
2: So what will we be doing now?
0: Singing the World Cup song.
2: Woo! Exciting!
1: Well, Shakira.
2: Shakira.

0: Yay.
1: It was cool.
2: Yeah.
1: I like that.
0: Yeah, to me. Yeah.
1: Nice one, guys. Have a good week.
3: You too.
0: Yeah.
1: See ya.
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2: It's Robert Spencer in the Brooklyn Galleria. 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

On July 19th, 1977, the world teacher, the Christ Maitreya, head of the spiritual hierarchy, emerged from his ancient retreat and is now in the modern world. With his disciples, the Masters of the Wisdom, he will inaugurate the new age of synthesis and brotherhood.

Hello and welcome to our World Teacher Programme on Wellington's Access Radio 106.1 FM, presented by Teresa on behalf of Share International New Zealand. Our programme starts with a review of Benjamin Creme's book The Great Approach, New Light and Life for Humanity. The article is titled The World Stands Ready for More Light by Carmen Font and is sourced from the December 2013 issue of Share International magazine. It begins. The fact that Maitreya and the Masters are externalizing in the world is a brilliant piece of good

news. Whether it comes as a welcome surprise for some, or is understood as the logical consequence of the state of humanity today, it is a simple truth that can be accepted by everyone, regardless of their background or age. However, the simplicity of this event does not imply that the process of emergence is an easy one. Sometimes, in their zeal for positive change, individuals from audiences around the globe ask why Maitreya and the Masters are taking so long in their public emergence. Even though Benjamin Krem, in his lectures and in the magazine Share International, has explained the gradual process of the emergence that is already taking place, the series of television appearances with Maitreya, reported since 2010, stand out in this regard. People are often anxious about the date for the day of declaration. What are Maitreya and the Masters waiting for? The world is a mess. We need them. This sense of urgency, if properly managed, can be useful to trigger us all into action to participate actively in the process of making known Maitreya's reappearance. At the same time, this kind of comment often reveals a lack of understanding of the complexity of this event. How is it that something so immediate and easy to grasp can be so complex at the same time? The Masters are omniscient and omnipresent. They know we are in need. They are aware of our suffering and frustration at not being able to change the many areas of life that need overhauling. Hence, many wonder, how much longer can we bear this situation? A comprehensive response to this and many more questions related to the development of Maitreya's emergence is given in Benjamin Krem's The Great Approach. This is the last of his four main books devoted to a full account of Maitreya's mission, and is another treasure trove. It is in three parts, titled Life Ahead for Humanity, The Great Approach, and The Coming of a New Light. It includes edited talks by Benjamin Krem and a comprehensive selection of questions and answers stemming from these lectures. The structure follows a meaningful rhythm. It illustrates the background of the Masters and why they are returning openly to the world. Then, in part two, The Great Approach, we learn the particulars of how the day of declaration will take place. And finally, in the third movement of this harmonious symphony of events, we are acquainted with what will happen after the day in which the whole world sees and recognizes Maitreya and the Masters for what they are, stalwart champions of humanity. The day of declaration is indeed a climactic event for us, but it is no less so for the Masters. As Benjamin Krem writes, the Masters must, quote, return to physical plane activity, only now in group formation, in order to reenact their own life expression in preparation for the way of higher evolution. As much as the Masters are invincible and all-powerful to us, hierarchy itself is involved in an evolutionary process as a center of energy of this planet. These ways of higher evolution are well beyond our grasp, but bearing this in mind helps us to realize that the Masters cannot freely manipulate the laws that govern the path of evolution. They act in response to humanity's need and our invocation for help. Their adherence to the law of cause and effect and their full acceptance of our free will is not an act of cruelty, but of love, trust, and respect towards humanity. Feeling distrustful or dejected about the apparent length of time that Maitreya is taking until the day of declaration reveals a sense of disconnectedness between their mission and our task at hand. Instead of viewing ourselves as builders in the transformation of the world as we have known it until now,
Many bemoan that

the masters are not fulfilling their promise, or that the world will never be saved. Our actions and decisions are interlaced with the actions and reactions of the masters. When we walk the path of service, they can come closer to us. When we advance in the direction of sharing, they present us with wonderful opportunities. Hierarchy has decided to return now to the world because we are prepared for this event. We could feel proud and ashamed at the same time, proud of deserving their help and ashamed of the regrettable state of our world. This delicate handling of pairs of opposites within the law requires much more than a careful rapprochement. It is a great approach. It makes little difference whether we think we know all the particulars of Maitreya's emergence, as Benjamin Krem has described them in various other writings and lectures. Reading the first part of The Great Approach, titled Life Ahead for Humanity, provides a fresh insight into the kind of task that hierarchy has to accomplish before they can openly speak to us. This section not only includes a detailed account of what will happen on the Day of Declaration, but also the background work of preparation for this event. Encounters with Maitreya and the Masters, including his appearance to religious groups, and the right attitude of disciples and the public in general to favour Maitreya's emergence. At the same time, this event is the way humanity overcomes the injustices generated by our current economic system and commercialization. Benjamin Krem analyzes the effects of market forces on our everyday running of world affairs and highlights the manner in which these energies of destruction will be defeated from both an esoteric and exoteric point of view. Quote, "When market forces are seen as the destructive agencies that they are, because they benefit the few at the expense of the many, and when commercialization is recognized as the destructive mode by which that destructiveness works out, then the energy of it will be resolved. It will be reconstructed." Krem adds in this regard that the law governing action and reaction, which is the law underlying the work of the Spirit of Peace or Equilibrium, the cosmic avatar who overshadows Maitreya, will, quote, "recreate out of that destructiveness its opposite and in the exact proportion." That is being done now. In this approach from the Masters to humanity and we to them, sharing is essential. The final sections of Part 1 of The Great Approach are devoted to the nuances of sharing, what it is and how it applies when solving political, social, and environmental hardships. Part 2 of the book concentrates on a long commentary by Benjamin Krem about the full return and externalization of the hierarchy. This is where the reader can see the degree of complexity of this milestone, which is both inevitable and at the same time flexible in nature. The nuts and bolts of the sentence, "For over 500 years the masters have known that sooner or later their return would have to take place," acquire greater significance when we read, for example, an account of the seven paths of higher evolution, or the way the masters work. We are here reminded of the humility of the Masters, which is a divine quality in that its major expression is lack of self or ego. Quote, "Humility is left when pride and self-love are not present. It is a natural given state, not something you acquire. You acquire arrogance, conceit, and glamours of all kinds, but you cannot acquire humility. You can acquire a humble attitude, but that is something quite different. Once Maitreya is openly among us, we will be astonished by his humility and his treatment of us as equals." This section gives further information on the historical Jesus and his relationship with Maitreya over the centuries, as well as further details about

the master who was Mary, the mother of Jesus. Quote, the actual externalization is not simply the master's coming out openly, waving to the populace and being very chummy and friendly. It is to do with the externalization of the inner ashrams onto the outer physical plane. The task of preparing the way for the emergence of the Christ and the Masters into the world is almost completed. What is required, writes Benjamin Krem, is an interpretation of the work of the Masters, an explanation of their reasons for returning, and for the particular relationship they make or do not make with humanity. The ongoing task of illuminating the audiences, present and future, will be an important aspect of the coming of a new light, the subject of the third part of the Great Approach. Benjamin Krem offers an extensive and precise commentary on the article Let There Be Light by his master. This covers both the scientific nature of light and its esoteric significance. Soul infusion is actually the amount of the light of God that the soul brings in from the spiritual triad, that is, the self, the spiritual being which is reflected through the soul and from the soul to the personality. We bring in more light to our personality as we begin to serve, and this is not simply an issue that impacts us personally, but also globally, since the overall aim of the incarnational process for the soul is the spiritualization of matter in this planet. There is an inner and an outer light. There is the light of the atomic particles of the brain itself. Then there is the light of the etheric body, the etheric counterpart of the brain. There is the light of the soul, which is usually seen as a brilliant sun in the head. And the interactions of these different kinds of light, if properly managed, transform the density of matter. Sometimes, however, we misuse that light which goes through all the planes, including the astral emotional plane. Benjamin Krem makes the point that there is now an intensification of the astral emotional light of the planet and a downward movement of that light onto the physical plane. Even though this may have a positive side effect, such as the awakening of humanity to the awareness of life after death and of the subtle planes of matter, it is of paramount importance that humanity begins to change the focus of our polarization to a mental one. This does not happen overnight, but the emergence of Maitreya and the Masters will precipitate a greater recognition of the light of the soul, seen as a desire to serve, which will help dissipate astral miasmas. The Master said, "The world stands ready for more light. The peoples everywhere are thirsty for new knowledge of themselves and of God. This knowledge is not merely intellectual, but practical, and its unfoldment will bring with it greater health and a sense of happiness." Readers will be pleased to see that the last heading of the book is titled Happiness. This beautifully summarizes the essential nature of the Great Approach, the expression of humanity's true nature in its full potential. It is, as Benjamin Krem describes it, a kind of inner secret, and when we fully interiorize it, then all questioning ceases. Listening to the World Teacher Program on Wellington's Access Radio 106.1 FM. Transmission, A Meditation for the New Age by Benjamin Krem is the subject of our next book review by Betsy Whitfield, titled A Gift from the Gods, and is sourced from the June 2013 issue of Share International magazine. It begins,
What activity could be more suitable for the Aquarian Age principles of synthesis and

group work than a group meditation, open to all, that facilitates sending transforming spiritual energies to the entire world for the good of all. The primer of this Aquarian work is Benjamin Krem's book, Transmission, A Meditation for the New Age. It is a handbook for those ready to integrate meditation and service into their lives. Many transmission meditation groups have already formed around Krem's historic announcement that the world teacher, awaited under different names by all traditions, religious and non-religious, and his group, the Masters of Wisdom, have returned to the modern world to teach us. In these groups, people from all backgrounds have found a door through which they can step on to a path, the life of service to the world, that at the same time transforms their personal lives. For those approaching this information for the first time, Krem discusses concepts such as the fact of the spiritual hierarchy of masters, that all is energy vibrating at one level or another, that there is immense power in thought, that there is value in living in rhythm and with discipline, and that there is a self-created path that can open before the student. Thus, the reader can find new emphasis on the inner life just being discovered. Through transmission meditation, one aligns with one's soul, the master within. The urge to meditate, however tenuous, Krem says, is really the soul's call for contact with the man or woman in incarnation. And meditation is the royal road to developing that contact. More than one person has wept openly with joy, having discovered and experienced this unique meditation. To those familiar and practiced in various forms of self-improvement through meditation and yoga, Krem presents a unique enrichment, meditation as service to the world. That one can meditate and at the same time potently and positively affect the world seems unbelievable, considering that many feel quite helpless in the face of the events and trends that have led our world into the apparent chaos of life today. But Krem writes, there is a plan, and we all can help. In Chapter 1, Introduction, What is Transmission Meditation?, Krem discusses man's place and role in the energetically dynamic scheme of the kingdoms, from the lowest mineral to the higher vegetable, then up the scale to the animal, human, and spiritual. Each kingdom energetically stimulates the kingdom below it. The kingdom of souls, or as the Bible calls it, the kingdom of God, the spiritual kingdom, grows, is growing, out of the human kingdom. That is to say, a human being is not really an inert, separate, mechanical, physical entity, however wonderfully complex, but rather a spark of the divine within an energy field interconnected with all that is, including the being we call God. We are gods in the making, gradually through meditation and service, becoming consciously aware more and more inclusively of higher and higher levels of being. Based on the fact of the soul, that divinity within, the stimulus coming from the kingdom of souls through meditation, and the fact that transmission meditation provides the technique for contact, development, and expression of that divinity on the physical plane, the reader discovers a whole new world of being and a real sense of hope and purpose in life. That transmission meditation is unique goes without saying, for it is overseen by members of the group of Masters of Wisdom, who have guided humanity's progress from its earliest beginnings. Krem himself has spent a major part of his adult life in telepathic rapport with one of these teachers, and has travelled far and wide for decades, preparing the public for their fully physical appearance among us. The Masters, Krem writes, know through their own human evolutionary experience the pitfalls and successes of all human

human efforts, and they are returning to public work now for the first time in millennia. If we are willing, they wish to show us the best way forward into a brilliant future, but we must be willing to follow their guidance.

0: It's the easiest sound for a baby to make. So it makes sense that in most languages, the word for mother begins with the letter M, like mum, mama, mata, madre, mai, mummy, mate, mare, and lots more. Fun fact three, the world's oldest father is Ramajit Raghav from India. He was 96 years old when his wife had a baby boy. Wow! And that's fun facts for today.
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3: Hey, Susie.
0: Yes, Phil?
3: What do you get when you cross a father with a flower?
0: Ooh, I don't know. What do you get when you cross a father with a flower?
3: A daddy lion.
1: The song Te Kounga Pepeke, 10 Insects, is next on Susie and Friends. Also, Susie tells you what's new on our YouTube channels this week. And then it's Ukulele Trio, The Nukes, with the song about a lemon tree. So, lots of fun still to come.

0: That's Jacqueline Taimana Williams and Takonga Pepeke, 10 Insects. This is the kids' show for the whole whānau, Susie and friends, and we've had some emails and messages.
1: We sure have. Kia ora to four-year-old Fraser. Hi, Johnny and Asaya. And hello to the Mercer Billman whānau. Hi, Ricky, Harlow and Emmy. And kia ora, eight-year-old Nico. Oh, and there's an email here too

0: and it's from Geordie, who's 7 years old. The email says, "Hi, Susie. I listen to Susie and Friends, and I like to hear the kids talk about books." Well, that's great, Geordie. It's something we pretty much do every week on Susie and Friends. And a lot of other kids like that part of the show too, because sometimes it's hard to choose a new book. And when you have a friend tell you about a book they enjoyed, it's a good way of discovering a book you might like. Thanks for all your emails, kids.
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0: With Geordie mentioning our book reviews, I thought I'd remind you of our YouTube channel, Kids Talk About Books. This channel is dedicated to kids talking about books, giving book reviews and sharing their thoughts about the books they've read. Go and have a look after Susie and Friends and see if you've read any of the books the kids there are talking about. If you have, do you agree with what they think? We've also got books on our channels Tree Hut TV and You and Me. But instead of kids reviewing the books, people are reading them. I love books. How about you? Well, come and join me after Susie and Friends and I'll read you a story.
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0: a thing now.
1: Oh, that's a fabulous Wyatt called Lemon Tree by the Nukes. Love that song. And you can find more fun ukulele-based songs by the Nukes wherever you get your music.
2: This is Susie and Friends with me, Susie Cato, and my friends Trevor and Phil. And it's time now to make someone a winner with the draw for last week's competition. The prize was a copy of the book Koldi Boy and the Lost Kiwi by Lindley Edmedes, which has gorgeous illustrations by Meg May Makine. And it's all about a boy who finds a wee kiwi by a bus stop, and with the help of his teacher, he works out how best to help it. Along with a copy of the book, thanks to the Little Love Publishing, we popped a little wooden kiwi bookmark and a little kiwi soft toy in as well. To go into the draw for this book pack, all you had to do was tell us what the title of the book was, and it was, of course, Koldi Boy and the Lost Kiwi. All the correct entries are in the randomizer, and for the pushing the go button job, we always take turns. This week, it's my turn. And today, let's count up from 1 to 5, then back down again. Do you want to join in? Oh, good. Shall we go 1, 2, 3, 4, 5, then 5, 4, 3, 2, 1? Okay, here we go. 1, 2, 3, 4, 5, and back down again. 5, 4, 3, 2, 1. Go! Woohoo! Here's our winning entry.
1: Oh, I've got the winner's name in my hand right now, and we'll put this person's name up on our website after Susie and Friends today. There's another chance to win on the way with this week's competition, so stay with us.
2: Trevor talks to some kids soon asking this question. What is a germ? Do you know what a germ is? Well, check out the kids' answers very soon. Also, there's new music from Mr. Robarelli and Spellades.
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1: It is Susie and Friends with Susie Cato, Trevor and sound man Phil.
5: And there's an email here for you, Susie. Here you go.
2: Thanks, Phil. It says, Hi, Susie. Our names are Bo and Reuben, and we love listening to Susie and Friends when we're in the car or the bath. We are 6 and 4 years old. And here is our joke. What do snowmen eat for dinner?
5: I don't know. What do snowmen eat for dinner?
2: Icebergers. Goodbye.
5: Thanks, Bo and Ruben. Great joke.
2: Goodbye, tō mahi. Good work.
1: Icebergers. Nice. Thanks, kids.
6: Time to win with this week's competition.
2: It's time to make you a winner now. Hey, you know how we played one of my favourite songs from you and me on the show earlier today? Or do you remember what it was called? It was called Be My Friend. Well, the episode of You and Me that has that song in it is on YouTube this weekend. And in it, I show you how to make a friendship bracelet for a friend. Friendship bracelets are super fun to make, and they're a lovely thing to give a friend. So Dominique from Kid Stuff Online has given us a sweetheart wooden bead set to give away so you can make your own friendship bracelets. And I'm going to add a set of my Susie storybooks. Now, because the beads are quite small, they're best for kids 4 and up. But the books can be enjoyed by kids of all ages. And to go into the draw to win, all you have to do is tell me your favourite thing to do with your friends. Maybe it's play a game, or sing a song, or do some crafts, or go for a ride on your bike. It could be anything. What is your favourite thing to do with your friends? Send us your answer and your name, address and phone number, and you're in next weekend's draw.
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0: In just a minute, a song from Mr. Robarelli featuring Spillities. But right now, here's Trevor with a question for kids about germs.
1: Hey, what's your name?
2: Taylor
1: Thorpe. How old are you?
2: 7.
1: My question for today, what are germs? Do you know the answer?
2: Yes. The tiny microscopic things that can very easily make you sick. Always, and I mean always, wash your hands before you eat, after you go to the toilet.
1: G'day, what's your name?
3: Rory.
1: How old are you, Rory?
3: 9.
1: Okay, my question today is, what are germs? Do you have an answer?
3: They're things that can spread easily, and they can give you horrible tummy bugs and diseases.
1: Hi, what's your name?
4: Mia.
1: Mia, how old are you?
4: 10.
1: My question, what are germs?
4: Disgusting little things in your body.
1: Oliver, how old are you?
5: 6.
1: My question for today that I'm asking all the kids is, what are germs? Could you tell me?
5: Germs are what's bad for your body. They're trying to make you sick.
1: If you didn't want to get germs and be sick, what would be a good way of not getting germs?
5: Don't pick your nose.
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0: I do love a cup of tea.
1: This is Susie and Friends. That is, so many good fruits start with the letter P. A new song by Mr. Robarelli with a bit of help from our friends Spellides. Can you remember any fruits in that song? Fruits that start with the letter P? What about you, Susie?
2: Oh, I wasn't expecting you to ask me that. Oh, let's think. Can you think of any? How about pineapple? Yum. And pear and peach plus passion fruit. Oh, and what about plums?
1: Very good.
3: Oh, I know another one. Papaya.
2: Oh, well done, Phil.
3: Papaya. Super delicious.
1: Yes, very delicious. Okay, before the song, I talked to kids about germs, and they knew a lot about germs, didn't they?
2: They sure did. They knew that germs are tiny, so tiny you can't see them. And they knew some germs can make you sick. And they knew that washing your hands in warm water with soap is the best way to stop germs spreading and making us sick. Clever kids. Trevor will ask Tamariki, just like you, another big question next week on Susie and Friends.
1: And that's about

0: All we have time for today. But before we go, let's say thank you to everyone who helped with Susie and Friends today.
1: Thank you, Mr. T.
0: Oh, thank you, Susie C.
1: Thank you, Mr. Phil.
2: Pleasure, Susie.
1: Thanks for the jokes, Charlotte, Travis and Juliet. Thank you, Lily, for talking about the book Tulip and Sprout. And Kia ora Fire Lucy for the story Paikia the Whale Rider. Thanks, Taylor, Rory, Mia and Oliver for telling us what they know about germs to 6-year-old Beau and 4-year-old Reuben, Lucas and his two brothers who live in Cambridge, 7-year-old Geordie, and thanks, Ollie, for suggesting we do fun facts about mums and dads. Great idea.
0: Thank you so much to our wonderful musical friends too, especially Refractive Music Kids, Itty Bitty Beats and Mr. Robarelli with Spellides.
2: Hey, Susie, would you like to have one last listen to my super sound Megamix?
1: Oh, yes, please.
0: Yes, please.
2: Cool, here it is.
1: Thanks, Phil.
2: Cheers, Susie.
1: Thank you, New Zealand On Air. And an enormous thank you to you for being with us today. We love it when you're here with us for Susie and Friends.
0: And remember, there's loads of Susie Cato stuff made for kids just like you. There's the Susie and Friends podcast. There's videos, including the new You and Me. There are Susie songs and heaps more. Go to susie.co.nz and see what you can find. Oh, and please tell your friends about Susie and Friends and maybe get them to listen too.
2: 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Bye.
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9: Carter.
10: Hello.
9: How's it going, Caleb?
10: Good.
9: Yeah?
10: Yep.
9: You been having a good week?
10: Yeah, yeah.
9: It's been a while since we've had a chat, eh?
10: Oh.
9: It's just you and Tony normally. But today you've got Johnny No Cash.
10: Yeah, Johnny No Cash.
9: Yeah. You got any cash?
10: Yeah.
9: Yeah. Oh, sweet, sweet. I'll hang out with you. Oh. Yeah. What do you want to talk about today? Do you
10: anything?
9: Anything?
10: Yeah.
9: Yeah. Anything. Sweet. How's the kickboxing going?
10: I'm good.
9: Yeah?
10: Good,
9: yeah, you got any fights coming up? Or are you still just training hard?
10: Still training hard.
9: Yeah, yeah, yeah. Sweet. Sweet. What other things do you do with your time?
10: Shopping, online shopping.
9: Oh, yeah.
10: Yeah, and clothes.
9: Yeah, I was just looking at that mean North Face puffer jacket there. It's perfect for the winter. Is it like down feather or is it like...
10: Goose.
9: Goose.
10: Yeah.
9: Oh, man. And was that an online find?
10: No. Cuba.
9: Oh, right.
10: Cuba Street.
9: Oh, sweet. Mm. It's awesome. Yeah, I'm no good at the online shopping. My partner, though... just gets the deals all the time. It's easy. All I have to do is say, hey, I'm interested in this. And the next thing you know, she's found something. Do you sell much? Do you sell stuff online or?
10: Sometimes.
9: Yeah?
10: Yeah.
9: Op shops?
10: Nah.
9: Because what are the op shops like out in P-Town?
10: In P-Town? Oh, P-Town is... Got some good deals.
9: Yeah? Yeah. Got some good deals. I like Pete's Emporium.
10: Oh, yeah.
9: It's a sweet place out there, eh? Yeah. Yeah. And what do you got coming up for the week?
10: Getting some more mullah.
9: Oh, yeah?
10: Get some more.
9: How do you get your mullah?
10: Through my family.
9: Oh, sweet. Sweet. Yeah. I come here. Yeah. And play music. Do you play music at all?
10: No.
9: Nah? Oh, you seem like you got a music vibe, but nah.
10: No.
9: Sweet. Sweet. And have you got a crew that you hang out with?
10: Yeah, it was...
9: For this lot?
10: Yeah.
9: Yeah.
10: This lot.
9: Cool. Do you live together or
10: yep.
9: Oh, choice. Choice. How many in your place?
10: Four.
9: Four?
10: Yeah.
9: Well, that's good. Biggest place I've lived in was had like seven people in it. That was too much. The kitchen was just...
10: too small.
9: Disaster. Yeah. Just dishes like loaded up.